0: Deine Sommerhits nonstop. EML.
1: I know if you could hear me, you'd say there's always two sides to every story.

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In that fateful night, I thought to myself, I'll do everything I can, save up every dime, and one day I'll return.

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0: 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Number 1. Roy Orbison.
1: A candy-colored clown they call the Sandman tiptoes to my room every night just to sprinkle stardust.

FLA. 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Plucked her eyebrows on the way. Shaved her legs and then he was a she. She says, hey babe, take a walk on the wild side.

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A hustle here and a hustle there. New York City is the place where they said, hey babe, take a walk on the wild side.